0: Bite FM.
1: You know, when I walk into a dance, the bouncers don't frisk me. They salute me. You know why? It's out of respect.
2: Everlasting name, the original Nata. Take heed and take check. You care about your man along with the shy effects. And when we come, it's murderation. All original junglist. Here when we tell him no, can we not imitate? 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All right, mate, stop gassing, mate. What the people them blasting? Lord of mercy, the everlasting. Watch him and tell him the rude boy. Why?

0: 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Can't say me never did I warn you. Can't say me never did I. Can't say me never did I warn you. Lord,
1: come again, come again, come again.

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Crowd of people catch a jungle fever. Aha. Ready now? Ready? Ready now? Ready? Ready now? Ready? Ready? Ready? Ready? Ready? Ready? Ready? Ready? Ready? Ready? Ready? Ready? Ready? Ready? Ready? Ready? Ready? Ready? Ready? Ready? Ready? Ready? Ready? Ready? Ready? Ready? Ready? Ready? Ready? Ready? Ready? Ready? Ready? Ready? Ready? Ready? Ready? Ready? Ready? Ready? Ready? Ready? Ready? Ready? Ready? Ready? Ready? Ready? Ready? Ready? Ready? Ready? Ready? Ready? Ready? Ready? Ready? Ready? Ready? Ready? Ready? Ready? Ready? Ready? Ready? Ready? Ready? Ready? Ready? Ready? Ready? Ready? Ready? Ready? Ready? Ready? Ready? Ready? Ready? Ready? Ready? Ready? Ready? Ready? Ready? Ready? Ready? Ready? Ready? Ready? Ready? Ready? Ready? Ready? Ready

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0: 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Ihr hört 10 bis 12 und das hier, das ist jetzt Musik von Obang Jaya, Give Me More.
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Flowing in the flow and the flow is got of me. In the man the more means more of me. 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In the man the more when the won't be enemy. Stop this, I don't want this, let me disrupt all the self-destructiveness. I digress with the distress in me. If I digress, well then there's something wrong with me. I congress from myself to myself and I protest all this low press in my shelf. All this nonsense about being okay with this. So chivalrous, I'm not okay with this. I'm gonna get from this. I'm gonna stand on my grave and just reach my hand to the great abyss. Let me tell you this. I'm still a body, just a body, and I'm just like everybody. I'm a flesh and bone and body, sense of self that needs a body. Recognize itself through all the pattern shapes that go around it, but there's never anybody. It's just me, there is nobody, and I'm blind, but I still find it. All these shapes that help to find me through the fog, that help I'm blind. Yes, I scream with all my fine. I got to stare into a universe that don't care. It just echo of my own soul, and I can't go or just let go of it. My imminent death is a weight on my chest, yo. My breath is congesting with all of this self flow. I can't breathe, but I'm still spitting, and I don't believe, but I'm still spitting, and I can't leave, so I'm still spitting, and I can't breathe.

pushing daisies, looking crazy at a bus stop because of years that jade me and wear me down, looking at these memories that wear me now, dreaming of distant lands, interrupted by distant hands, running their fingers through mine, entwined and mined, too far in time, separate from the vine, and with each footstep, crushed, now wine. 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Is it? I only hope the same it is.

0: Fee, I thank you very much indeed for being with us this morning. I'd like to start by possibly investigating a point of view that I think many, many of our listeners will be a little bit...
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